and the legs were shaped with his hands. And the top made of oak and wood. And the children who sat around this great table touched it with their laughter.

0: She lives in paradise at the Philippines, Gazelle Paglalunan, and especially played for her Charlene, 1982. I've never been to me on Seabreeze International. Met nu, tijd voor de speciale aanbieding. Dit is Miss Montreal en Schuilen op Seabreeze.
1: Speciale aanbieding.

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But you can't be any geek off the street. Gotta be handy with the steel if you know what I mean. Earn your keep.

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1: Zeg maar nee, dan krijg je er twee. 60 Sunday.

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I've been walking all day. She said, that don't confront me. Long as I get my money next Friday. Now next Friday I come out and have a rent. And out the door I went.

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She hollering about the front rent. She'll be lucky to get in the back rent. She ain't gonna get none of it.

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0: So where to begin?
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5: Hello. Would you like to come for a ride in my little tank? Flat out with my ventilators open can be quite an exhilarating experience for a girl.
0: You know what? I'm going to come over and join you guys because these smart, high-quality productions are not only impressive, but wildly entertaining.
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0: It's Sunday night. It was a really nice and sunny Sunday today here in the Netherlands. Paul Carrick and Don't Shed a Tear, and before that The Searchers and When You Walk Into the Room. Grace, how are you? How was your Sunday?
1: Like, I can't hear you. Are you saying something to me? There's a lot of noise out here, a lot of ambient noise.
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0: back in time on Seabreeze AM, on the medium wave in Holland, and for the rest of the world on the W's. That's why we can say
1: good morning, good afternoon, good evening, and good night.

Bob Welch, Ebony Eyes from the album French Kiss here on Seabreeze AM. We play them back to back here in the show, and that's why you get more of it. Now, Hearts and There's a Girl. Hello, how are you? This is Seabreeze AM.

Yep, one of my favorite bands. You know it. And I do. Hearts from Canada. And there's a girl. If it's lousy weather, doesn't matter. You stay in and have a fresh

A Flock of Seagulls from 1984. And the more you live, the more you love. Now here's Chrissie Hynde and her Pretenders.

0: thin line between love and hate. I'll never forget, I saw them in Holland at Pinkpop. Very impressive. The Pretenders. We'll be back with a classic from the 80s.
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Lil Mason, Mark Tibbenham and Nick Perry recorded the demo version of this song. They were discovered. Two beautiful models were added to the clip, completely disregarding the background vocalists, and a number one hit was born, Heartache Avenue. Midnight.

0: yeah. Maria Muldaur sings her camel to bed in the Oasis.
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1: Nice. Billy Stewart from 1966 and Summertime. It's coming, it's coming, it's coming. It's Seabreeze AM, this fresh breath of salty sea air that you can inhale while listening. The Lover Speaks.

beautiful piece of music from the 80s, The Lover Speaks, No More I Love Yous. I am a procrastinator, that means that, yeah, I always do stuff last minute, and yeah, sometimes I forget what I actually want to tell you in the show, so I bought myself this really beautiful and handy voice recorder with one button. I press it and I can speak and remind myself what I actually want to tell you, because as you know now, I really forgot what the message was. Doesn't matter, I don't care anymore. Here is Phil Collins.

The hot summer of 1973, even hotter because of Bobby Goldsboro. And summer, the first time. Naughty music for those days. No comparing to what we

the 60s surf sound from California, the Beach Boys and I Get Around. We've landed on the last one for this hour, 10cc. I'm Not In Love, and we'll be back after the news with some Northern Soul. We'll see you on the flip side.

0: Soul Stomper, Quality Vinyl, as we call it, The Young Hearts, and A Little Togetherness.
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the show on a Sunday night, Tracy Ullman and Breakaway. I was going to do an interview with her when this single came out, but she got married.

0: You're listening to the show on Seabreeze AM, where we play the track, the whole track, and nothing but the track. Sir Rod Stewart and Maggie May. Grace, what do you think?
1: I just loved how he was dressed. It looked amazing. Like, he was rocking that leather coat with the fur collar, and he had amazing, amazing dress shoes on. Like, wow.
0: Like, wow? Are we not a bit past the time that we used that phrase, Grace?
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0: Oh, yes, you are. Well, now here is a lady who doesn't quite fit our format, but actually she does. She's not from the 60s, but she wears the hairdo, and she could be the neighbor of Dusty Springfield. I'm talking about Duffy, and here she is with Warwick Avenue.

0: you got your way for the people who couldn't stand Courtney's Park, or in France they kiss on Main Street, or A Car on a Hill, Joni Mitchell. And from the album Ladies of the Canyon, Big Yellow Taxi.
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It's Sunday evening on Seabreeze AM, and also where you are, I think, although somewhere in the world, maybe hello Australia, it's Monday morning already. One record I cannot stay off is this one, is Santana and Michel Lebranche and The Game of Love. And before that, we had the Black Crowes and Hard to Handle.

One of my favorite records in the time that I was still working for Land-Based Pirates, as they say. Dicycle Works, Ian McNabb. What a wonderful voice. And who do you want for your life? Seabreeze AM, the sound of the sea with Scritti Politti.

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1: Oh, Patty, don't feel sorry for Loverboy. 1988 for Skritti Politti. And Seabreeze goes on with the hits. It Bites from 1985. It's 80s all the way. And Calling All the Heroes from the album The Big Lad in the Windmill. What a title.

0: before we play the last one. That was My Back Pages, Bob Dylan, Roger McGuinn, Tom Petty, Neil Young, Eric Clapton, and George Harrison. Wonderful!
1: Excuse me, Todd. You're going to have to keep it down. You see, you're just too darn loud.
0: I'll talk to you next week. Have a great one, and keep it here.